0: What happened, officer?
1: What time I just collab?
0: You're gonna stop me now. Again? Motherfucker? Shit, nigga. I ain't got no motherfucking respect for your motherfucking pigs. Nigga, fuck the police, nigga. Now I got my whole team. The hip-hop nation up at this motherfucker. What the fuck?

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But where you think you are strong, you are weak. Your lies tell us the truth we will use against you. Your secrecy shows us where we will strike. Your weapons reveal your fear for all to see. From Cairo to Quito, a new world is forming. The power of people armed with the truth.

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1: Now hold on there, Fred Dispenser. Are you saying you're down with TPP?
0: Yeah, you know me. Look, Jimmy, the TPP allows American businesses to sell their products both at home and abroad. The more we sell abroad, the more higher-paying jobs we provide here at home. It's that simple.
1: So what you're saying is this trade deal will help put everyday Americans back to
2: work, work, work, work, work, work.
0: Work, work, work, work, work.
3: Amazing grace, how sweet the sound.